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And definitely love that joint right there. Hanging out here with your favorite girl, Joliet Covey. Make sure you guys go to my boss's page, Elise Stewart. She caught some amazing content. And there's a guy out there who needs your help. And you can help him. All you got to do is go to her IG and her Facebook page and look and see how you can help this guy out. In the meantime, let's jump into one of your favorite joints, October London, right here on Fable's Best Mix of R&B, Magic 106.9.

0: And you guys know that she is officially going on a world tour, and she will be in North Carolina, not once, but twice. So if I were you, I would go ahead and jump on that and get those tickets. And coming up, I got Faith Evans, Miguel, Brandy, and so much more. Also, we have officially gotten a trillionaire. I never thought so, but somebody has crossed the line and the first trillionaire ever in the U.S., and we'll talk about that and more. Fable's Best Mix of R&B, Magic 106.9.
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0: 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A big shout out goes out to Elon Musk. He is our first trillionaire. And I saw it coming, but a lot of people thought that after that whole big blow up with Trump, that he was pretty much going to fall from there because his stock in Tesla had went down. It was a lot going on after that, but he's definitely showing everybody he doesn't need Trump because he's richer than Trump right now. He's a trillionaire, and he did say that he will get back into politics and start his own party. And I believe everything he is saying. You know what I mean? He is definitely like filthy, filthy rich. Coming up, I got all your favorite joints and new music, so definitely keep it alive.
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3: Don't talk, just listen. First of all, I have to be honest with you, baby. I lied when I told you I never want to see you again.

0: 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Hanging out here, of course, with your favorite girl in the world, Jalea Coleman. Now, you guys know I love me some Tiny Desk. So I got really excited when I saw Joe do his Tiny Desk. And he just, y'all, he did an amazing job. You definitely have to check it out. And they said that they have more people coming up very soon. So stay tuned for this new season. Something else that I like is, I quite don't know the name of it, but it's when the artists get in the Cadillac and they're driving around the city and singing. I lastly saw Monifa doing it and she looks still amazing. So I'm loving that. And I saw John B. So I'm definitely loving the whole Tiny Desk and the Cadillac driving of artists just singing. You know what I'm saying? So definitely check that out. Speaking of Joe and John B, I got them around the corner along with Lucky Day and so much more. So keep it locked. I got all your favorite joints.
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0: 9. A big shout out goes out to Kiki Palmer. When I say this lady stays booked and busy, she is doing such an amazing job because she officially signed a partnership, which is a big deal, with UCLA, the university, to help upcoming students break into television and movie and film. So I just love that. She will be a teacher. She will be helping out and she will be a mentor. So I love it when celebrities give back to the next generation. Make sure you guys check out that story on our webpage. Coming up, we got, of course, The Mix. It's Friday night, so what we gonna do? Turn all the way up. Keep it locked right here.
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9: A Better Life with Dr. Sanjay Gupta.
10: 20 years ago, the average attention span was about 2.5 minutes. Today, it's just 47 seconds. pretty disconcerting. That's according to new research out of UC Irvine. But really, this isn't our fault, at least not entirely. We can blame technology and the world around us. Attention, it turns out, is not an unlimited resource. You only have so much of it to give. Start paying more attention to what times of the day you seem to be at your mental peak. Try to knock out the more complicated stuff during that time. It's also important to take breaks every so often so you can more easily lock in when you're trying to concentrate. One expert said, even trying to visualize where you want to end your day with everything all wrapped up or with tons left to do, that can act as a real motivator. I'm Dr. Sanjay Gupta, helping you live a better life.
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0: Hey, that right there, Poison. That song is wild if you actually listen to some of the lyrics. Yeah, definitely crazy. Hey, get out here with your favorite girl in the world, Jalea Coleman, with a Friday Night Mix. Now, you guys know I'm a big fan of Deion Sanders. So I did not know that he was actually battling bladder cancer. He said that sometime last year he went for a checkup and they saw a tumor on his bladder and he had to undergo surgery. And he said now he's cancer free. He wants to talk about it. Like, he wants to tell black men to make sure you guys go get your checkups. Don't be scared of the doctor because it could prevent something major happening down the line. But he said, don't worry about him now. He got his swag back. You know what I'm saying? He's feeling back his old self. And he's ready for the next football season. Of course, he got that fine young thing, Carucci, on his arm. So he is definitely back in full effect. So shout out to Prime for that. Coming up, we got more of your mix. We are just getting started. Babel's Best Mix of R&B, Magic 106.9.
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0: Hey, I definitely love that joint right there. Hanging out here, of course, with your favorite girl in the world, Jahlia Coleman, holding it down for the Friday Night Mix. 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We got everything you need. 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

0: And you are tuned in to the Friday Night Mix, hanging out here with your favorite girl in the world, Jalea Coben. You guys know that Facebook was down earlier today and everybody was going crazy. That just lets us know that we depend on Facebook way too much. But either way, they got it back up. They got it rolling. And people were happy. And Facebook did put out a statement saying, hey, you know what? Stuff happens. We attacked it. We got on it. We fixed our problem. And we just thank you for everybody for sticking out with us. So it just seems like that once again. Hey, coming up, we got more of your favorite hits. You just let me know what you want to hear, and I got you. 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

0: Hey, that's my joint right there. Hanging out here with your favorite girl of the world, Jalea Coleman. That is it for me. Thank you for rocking out with me like you always do. Hey, make sure you guys hit that follow button on my Instagram at JCLive99. 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

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Hughley to Keith Sweat. 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
12: A better life with Dr. Sanjay Gupta.
13: We all know how important it is to stay active as we age, especially as we get older. But I've come to realize that for as good as people are about getting their cardio in, a lot of older folks really don't seem to be doing the recommended amount of strength training or even understand why it's so important. It helps you stay functional and therefore independent for as long as possible. Certified strength and conditioning specialist Dana Santis says a great place to start is not with dumbbells or barbells, but with your body weight, which allows you to build strength while also learning how your body moves and where your limitations exist. It also reduces the risk of overwhelming your connective tissue, which adapts more slowly than muscles as we get older. Once you're comfortable, you can dial up that intensity, but do it slowly, do it carefully. I'm Dr. Sanjay Gupta, helping you live a better life.
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0: 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And I recommend all my friends listen to this station. It is wonderful. I am Renee Marquez Lopez. 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
1: I used to think about immature things. 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
6: fast! A Better Life with Dr. Sanjay Gupta.
7: We all know how important it is to stay active as we age, especially as we get older. But I've come to realize that for as good as people are about getting their cardio in, a lot of older folks really don't seem to be doing the recommended amount of strength training or even understand why it's so important. It helps you stay functional and therefore independent for as long as possible. Certified strength and conditioning specialist Dana Santos says a great place to start is not with dumbbells or barbells, but with your body weight, which allows you to build strength while also learning how your body moves and where your limitations exist. It also reduces the risk of overwhelming your connective tissue, which adapts more slowly than muscles as we get older. Once you're comfortable, you can dial up that intensity, but do it slowly, do it carefully. I'm Dr. Sanjay Gupta, helping you live a better life.
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15: Breast cancer is the most common cancer among women in the world. And according to a new study out of the University of Washington School of Medicine, an estimated 3.5 million cases a year are expected by 2050. Now, the good news is we've gotten so much better at screening, earlier detection, and cutting-edge treatments in many countries, including here in the United States. But even here in America, black women have a death rate from breast cancer that is 40% higher than white women, a disparity that exists despite our world-class treatment infrastructure. So what can you do to lower your risk? Eat less red meat? Try your best to manage your blood sugar and your weight? Exercise is really important. Cut back on drinking, quit smoking. And remember this, you should start getting mammograms. At what age? 40. That's when you should start. I'm Dr. Sanjay Gupta, helping you live a better life.
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1: Now I'm mad. What? Are you insane? 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
3: We ain't on it when we in the car. We ain't on it when we in the car.
4: 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Oh, oh my Lord.
3: We can't listen to us. What?
4: Shut up, I Sir don't Tommy.
1: Listen. We need a
3: when I'm in the car, I'm going to be honest with you.
4: Stop saying next question.
3: I do. Yeah. Why we got to do this here right here? But I tell you what, Take that air conditioner out that car and see what the hell happens to you. Now, you're crazy. Driving around, let this little fool that said he gonna take his rearview mirror out. Can't drive your car without no rearview mirror.
4: I'm with you, Junior. Keep that radio.
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3: Radio, radio one, gone.
1: One has wow. One has to go. One has to go. We're moving on. Smoked chicken, smoked pork ribs, smoked sausage.
3: Smoked sausage.
1: Sausage.
0: Yeah, no. Smoked sausage.
1: All right.
3: And pork
1: you
3: ribs.
1: Make sausage.
3: Yeah. Get rid of the pork ribs for me.
1: All right. One has to go.
3: You stupid black.
1: You said radio, hell? So you're right there. Whatever.
3: You shut up, Shirley.
1: You shut up, Steve. No. All right. One has to go. Baseball cap, fedora, cowboy hat. Which one?
0: Oh, cowboy.
3: Junior.
0: Cowboy hat.
1: Definitely not a baseball cap for you. Yeah.
3: No, you can't take that baseball cap.
0: Why is
1: we're moving on.
3: Why is you? That was the choice.
1: We're moving on.
3: You cannot take that baseball hat.
1: One has to go. Veneers, hair transplant, liposuction. Wow.
3: Hair transplant. I ain't got a
0: hair transplant.
1: Okay.
3: You sure? Yeah, I take that because
1: liposuction and veneers?
3: Yeah, I don't know if
5: give me
3: I
5: them two.
3: Ooh, I'm going to be fine. And smile.
4: Okay, Ted, you nothing.
1: What, Steve? What, why is your head? Why is your hand in your head in your hand? Why?
3: I thought about lipo till I saw this video and they be just digging and gouging in you with that stick and then they don't act like they care and you be unconscious. Uh-huh. I be going, what? You're going to feel pretty messed up when that anesthesia well.
1: Okay. All right. Moving on to broccoli, zucchini, and asparagus. Which vegetable has to go? Which one?
0: Zucchini.
1: What?
0: Mm-hmm.
3: I love that asparagus.
1: Yeah. I hate broccoli.
3: Broccoli can go.
1: Yeah, broccoli. I hate broccoli.
3: Hell no.
4: Oh, broccoli.
1: I love broccoli.
3: I'll give me that broccoli and zucchini. You can take them little asparagus and
1: spears,
3: put them over there. So I hate when they serve them and they real skinny. You be going, hey.
1: Oh, the asparagus spears.
3: Yeah, them little skinny ones. I be going, man, why don't y'all just bring me some green beans out here?
0: Same thing.
1: Because that's what they look like.
0: Same thing.
1: All right, one has to go. This has to do with your partner. If they're a snorer, a sleep talker, or sleepwalker, that phone has to go. It keeps dinging. All right. Yeah, a snorer, sleep talker, or sleepwalker? Which one? Mm. One has to go.
0: Yeah, sleepwalk.
3: I got a sleep talker.
1: Mm-hmm. Okay.
3: Well, who she be talking to right now? I'm going to figure it out one day.
1: You.
3: Who she talking to? Oh, it definitely ain't me.
1: Does anybody sleepwalk?
3: Uh-uh.
5: I don't do
0: Well, I know I ain't finna be chasing you if you get up out this bed. I'm not finna chase you down every night.
5: I sleep pee, though. I do sleep pee. I walk right on in there, pee, and come right on back. Yeah.
4: Why do you think I need to tell him?
1: Yeah, that was really oversharing. Okay.
5: Oh, I'm the only one walking in there at 2 in the morning. I know I ain't the only one walking in there at 2
1: in the morning. Phone call from the nephew coming up next right after this.
5: I know I'm not by myself.
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1: All right, come on, Steve. Let's recap today's Strawberry Letter. The subject is, it is so amazing to be single.
2: Well, okay, bro, I got you, and I hear you. And I'm torn in this letter because both of these people are wrong. Both of these people are wrong. And both of them think they right. Now, let me give a man credit right here. He ain't lied to this woman. He told her at the beginning. He 54, she 36. I'm single by choice. I'm a bachelor. I don't want to ever get married. Boom. Proceed with caution. That's what he said. Now, here she does, like Shirley said, with all women, they think they could change a man. Man, I'm going to put this on him. I'm going to do all these wifey duties. I'm going to cook clean, help pay bills, take care of your dying mother with you and all this here. And then you'll fall in love with me and we'll live happily ever after. Well, you're going to spend holidays with him and all this right here. Then, yeah, and what you're doing working, because guess what he said? I don't want anybody else by my side through thick and thin. And then he, right after that, he negates it. See, this dude is, he go right back to, but I enjoy being by myself too much to get married. I don't want to be with somebody day in and day out. We all feel that way eventually. Eventually, we all get to that point. Why not today? And then we go back in love with who we married, and then we're beautiful to be around. And then, you know, a couple months later, like, oh, I need a break. Don't do that. And they do it. So, you know, and that's why you've not moved in with the girlfriend or vice versa. Now, she wants to have children by me, and I told her that will take up too much free time. Boy, you ain't never lied about that. I'm talking about you want something to do something that's time consuming, have a baby. Okay, so I agree with you right there, bro. I told her that when I met her. So now I get irritated when she gets around her friends and family and act like I got cold feet or I'm taking her for granted. He said that I embarrass her right back, and every time she does it, and we'll go a few days without talking. Now, when you say you embarrass her right back, let me tell you what he's doing. I told you this when we met. I told you I ain't never wanted to be married. I told you I ain't want to have kids. I ain't got no cold feet. I don't want to be with nobody day in and day out. Now, he hurt her. So then they go days without talking. And then she always apologizes first because she's the one at fault. She's trying to push the barrier. She wrong for that. She wrong for trying to get you to change your mind. I got all of that. I got you told her that in the beginning. She thought she could work through it and get something on the other end, but she didn't. Then he says, I know y'all will probably side with the woman and say that every man needs a good woman by his side. And I agree. Now listen to this part. But I don't think I have to live with that woman or marry her. I have never forced her to stay with me. But now here's the key to this whole letter. But I would be devastated if she left me. But I'm tired of her acting like I'm ruining her life and doing her wrong. This is the most contradictory statement in this entire letter. Also, couple that with the one with the, I would not want to live my life without her through thick and thin. She's the one, you know, and I agree every man needs a good woman, but I don't think I have to live with him. Okay, cool. But here's that. And this is her trump card right here. I've never forced her to stay with me, but I would be devastated if she left me. But I'm tired. See, he keep trying to fix the way he feel. What this young lady should do is do just what he hopes she don't do. Leave.
1: Amen.
2: She should leave. Brother, I got what you said. But you keep, see, you want everything you want without giving anybody anything they want. And you can't have it that way. That's just not life. I got you said up top you didn't ever want to be married. I got you said you didn't want kids. I got all that. But now when you go through some trouble and the thick and thin is there, who is it? It's her. When your mama was dying, who was there? It was her. When you need some love and affection, who there? It's her. Now you talking about you'll be devastated if she leave, but I'm tired of her acting like I'm ruining her life and doing her wrong. Why can't people be single in peace if they want to? You can. You can be single in peace, but you don't get to have me and be single in peace. Mm. That's the part, man. And bruh, you can't get all you want in life and people involved with you don't get none of what they want. I'm not forcing her to stay with me. The girl that fell in love with you, man, you know what's happening, pimp. You 54 years old. You can't be this stupid this long. Now, if you want to be by yourself, then go on over there and be by yourself. But you don't get all this thick and thin companionship. You don't get all this loving and understanding. And you don't get to walk around and get what you want and don't nobody else get what they want.
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2: Uh-oh.
1: Random questions. Here we go. What song, we'll start off easy. What song makes you feel good, so good, that you have to sing it word for word every time you hear it? There's so many, I know.
2: What song?
1: I know. Every song. But what one in particular, you sing it word for word. Stop what you're doing and just sing. I think of Earth, Wind, and Fire when I think of you, Steve.
3: Can't hide love.
2: Girl, can't hide love. Mm, yeah. Love's holiday.
1: Yeah, love's
2: that's
1: holiday.
2: That's the way of the world. Mm. Frankie Beverly and Maze.
1: Which
2: Lord,
1: one?
2: We All One. Frankie Beverly and Maze.
3: Morning After.
2: Morning After. And
1: Can't Get Over You. Can't Get Over You.
2: Girl. Uh-huh. Girl. Shut up.
1: That's your jam. Yes.
4: Yeah.
3: Mm-hmm. You go, all right, Junior and Tommy.
0: Anything Jodeci.
2: Anthony Hamels.
0: Anything Jodeci.
5: Oh, I knew Jodeci. My
1: brother. Uh-huh. Anything Jodeci.
0: Because I take my shirt off when I start doing
2: CD?
0: It.
1: Wait. Hold. This is new information.
3: Wait a minute, Tommy.
1: This is new information. What, Junior?
0: Every time I hear Jodeci, I take my shirt. I'm in concert with Jodeci. I take my shirt off. I don't care where I'm at.
2: All right, little Ray J.
0: Yeah, what is that? What? Yeah.
1: Why you take your... Why?
2: I don't know why Ray J take his shirt off. I'm pleased.
0: You don't know what that's for.
2: Do he not know? He trapped in his old brain where he think he fine. Ray J take his shirt off and I feel actually good about myself.
5: I don't know why he got in that ring.
1: Yeah, that's the other thing. Why did he... Yeah. Yeah.
3: Tommy, what's your song? You said Anthony Hamilton?
5: Yeah, Best of Me.
1: Mm. Oh, okay. Yeah.
3: Oh, I love
1: I like
3: song.
1: Point of it
5: Best
1: all.
5: Of
1: yeah.
5: Me.
1: Mm-hmm. Yeah. Yeah.
5: And Point of Oh, my God.
1: Yeah. All right. So here's another one for you guys. What do you hope to achieve in life? What do you hope
5: life.
1: To achieve?
3: Life.
5: Some more life.
0: Tomorrow.
5: More life.
0: Tomorrow.
1: I like it. Mm-hmm. Steve?
2: I'm it.
1: You want to achieve what you've achieved? Is that what you're saying? Yeah. Uh-huh.
2: I just want to continue at this point.
1: Yes. All right. What's something you're going to look back on in 10 years and say, yep, that was a bad idea?
2: Well, we ain't got to wait 10 years.
1: Now?
2: I mean, what, bad right ideas now? Out of hand.
1: But you got to go through the bad ones to get to the good, right?
2: Shoot. Bad idea.
1: Uh-huh.
3: Well, give us one.
2: Paul does some stupid stuff.
1: Well, since you said that, while you're thinking, let's go to Nephew. Bad idea.
5: I don't even want to. I try not to think about it.
1: You just want to keep it moving forward.
5: Yeah.
1: Junior?
0: I told y'all he was going. He went to jail. I told y'all he was going. I knew.
1: Who?
0: Boy, if I tell you this person's name right here, he in there now. You got to wait 10 years. He in there now. It was 10 years ago he went.
5: That's a bad thing you did, though.
0: No.
5: That you regret.
3: You just you saying random people bad ideas.
2: Teaching moment. You want to connect this to something?
0: I thought she said anything for 10 years.
1: Darnell
0: was going to jail 10 years ago, and he's in there now.
1: Which relative? Your cousin? Your nephew?
0: Oh, yeah. My first cousin. Yeah, he's been in there 10 years.
1: Okay.
0: I'm sorry.
1: All right. It was a bad idea, Darnell. You're right.
2: No, Shirley, I'm not letting this go.
1: We don't have to get mad, though. Calm down.
2: But stay on the point. You heard it.
5: You don't have to make
1: them. We can stay on and we can move on.
5: They don't have to stay stupid, Shirley. You can fix it.
1: Oh.
0: Well, we wouldn't have no show.
1: What?
2: And then he say it so random. He just throw it out there. I told him 10 years. Yeah. He in jail.
1: Oh, where he knows we're going to ask.
2: Yeah, I thought he was talking about he was in jail. What have you done? You say that was a stupid idea. I went to jail. When you go to jail, Jay? Well, I ain't go to jail. Down there.
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0: 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It is time now, guys, for a round of Would You Rather. Would you rather have to hack into your spouse's phone and read her text messages, or would you rather have them do the same to you? Which one?
1: I'd hack in hers.
2: That's what I'll say. I'd hack in hers.
0: Oh, because you don't. Get in. What you don't want is the opposite.
1: I don't care about that. Why y'all you hacking, man. I don't know why we way. Hacking.
3: Yeah, hold on, Tommy. Hold on, Tommy. Cause see, let me help y'all, bro. See, they always trying to set us up.
4: It's every other day.
3: Something to hide. And why? Cause she can't hack into yours. Hell no.
5: That's your response.
3: And quiet as it's kept, we really can't hack into y'all.
2: That's what my point.
3: Hello. You know, while y'all sitting over there trying to put on all these angelic demeanor, no, I ain't gonna hand me my phone, nothing.
0: You can hack into mine.
1: Whatever.
3: Shirley, bye.
0: Yes.
3: No.
0: You can.
5: Here you go, Tommy. Here's my phone.
3: Hell no.
0: All right, we're moving on.
1: I don't even know how to work it. I don't know what I'm looking for.
0: Exactly. All right. Would you rather give up alcohol or would you rather give up caffeine? Coffee or liquor?
3: I give up alcohol in a heartbeat. Uh-huh. But they done took me off caffeine, so I can't drink nothing. So.
1: You on water, though?
3: Yeah, they took me off. I drink decaf coffee now.
0: Mm-hmm. Oh, okay.
3: I actually feel better, though.
0: Oh, that's good. So the doctors knew what they were doing then?
3: Because I lived on Ethan's clean energy drinks and espressos. I lived on that.
0: Mm.
2: So they told you to stop. Yeah, I've been drinking decaf for a long time.
3: I ain't had none this season.
0: Oh, look at you. Congratulations, okay. Steve. That's good.
1: I could live
3: it's
1: on
3: It's not green a congratulations. It's just
0: it
3: hope.
0: Is. What it is. Because I know how you love coffee.
2: You do. Yeah.
3: I'm finna go get a cup now, but it's decaf.
0: All right.
3: I'm just drinking hot, light colored water.
1: I was gonna ask you, what's the difference in taste?
0: Yeah, is
3: well,
0: there
3: the
0: a
3: taste
0: difference
3: is
0: in taste?
3: Really cool, you know. I don't really.
0: Okay.
2: No, not really.
0: All right. Okay. Would you rather protect your partner's feelings with lies every day or tell them the truth every day? Why is this A here?
2: A.
0: Yeah.
1: Lies. Yeah. I got to make you feel good.
2: Right. Yeah.
0: Right.
3: My job is to provide and protect. Why would I stop doing that?
2: Yeah.
0: Got a lot to do. I don't even know why that question was in there. I don't even know.
3: At all. I protect my girl at all costs, though.
0: All right. That's today's round of Would You Rather, as you should, Steve. Coming up, this is our last break of the day, and we'll close out the show with the one and only Steve Harvey right after this.
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Fayetteville's best mix of R&B is Magic 106.9. Good morning, good morning, good morning. It's DJ Cass on the mic to get your weekend started off right. And we're going into Juneteenth week, so you know we're going to turn up and celebrate all week long. Got music on the way from High Five, but right now here's Bruno Mars, Risk It All, Magic 106.9.

0: I'll tell you what I can't wait for tonight's game. Game number 5, the all-important closeout game for the New York Knicks. My basketball team. Now, some of you, ain't into no basketball or whatever. But even for those who are not into it, if you saw the game, the suspense alone would have had you drawn in the way the New York Knicks came back from 29 points down against the San Antonio Spurs and actually won the game in thrilling fashion. If you didn't see it, maybe go on YouTube and take a look at it. But outside of that, tonight would be the closeout game for the first time in 53 years for the New York Knicks to win an NBA championship. You probably wouldn't understand if you were not from New York. Like, I don't understand why Taylor Swift is a New York Knicks fan now, but I digress. Let's get back to the music, because I know you can't wait for more good music on the way as you get your weekend started off. I got music on the way from Tank. Going to take care of you with some Tupac and also bless you with some Genuine with Pony Kim with One Love. So keep it locked in. It's Fayetteville's best mix of R&B, Magic 106.9. Good morning.
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15: Yeah. 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

I guess we got to go from Dear Mama to Dear Father with Father's Day coming up. Now intertwined with Juneteenth, being that we put that on our radar every year now, which I've done most of my adult life. But however, glad everybody else is on board for Freedom Day coming up next weekend. Right now, let's get into it. It's Needed Bad. It's Magic 106.9.

0: the best mix of R&B. It's Magic 106.9. I am DJ Cass. Good to be with you. Now, check this out. We got a heat advisory in effect all the rest of the day because this heat is going to be dangerous heat. Okay? We talk about heat index from a buck 02, that's 102, to about 108 degrees. Yikes. And it's in effect until 8 p.m. or the golden part of the day, the cool in the night or evening when the sun has gone down and we get a relief, or maybe a pop-up thunderstorm or something to give us a relief. So 98 degrees as the high, but however, heat index well over 108. So if you're going to be on the outside, wear that protective clothing to protect you from sunburn and stuff. Loose clothing, that is, to keep you cool, because it's going to be some hot temps. I'll give you some other tips as we go throughout the day and the heat starts to warm up our area. Dangerous heat. So just keep that in mind as you move about your afternoon, especially. All right. Flowetry is on the way. We'll take care of you with some Neo. Going to also bless you with that Color Me Bad would sex you up. It's Magic 106.9.
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4: 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go, go, go, go, go, go, go, go, go, go, go, go, go, go, go, go, go, go, go, go, go, go, go, go, go, go, go, go, go, go, go, go, go, go, go, go, go, go, go, go, go, go, go, go, go, go, go, go, go, go, go, go, go, go, go, go, go, go, go, go, go, go, go, go, go, go, go, go, go, go, go, go, go, go, go, go, go, go, go, go, go, go, go, go, go, go, go, go, go, go, go, go, go, go, go, go, go, go, go, go, go, go, go, go, go, go, go, go, go, go, go, go, go, go, go, go, go, go, go, go, go, go, go, go, go, go, go, go, go, go
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1: 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And I remember always pulling up on the elderly aunts, uncles, and grandparents. 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And it's like 1,000 degrees in there. 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

0: Yeah, I'm the man you need for the best mix of R&B. It's Magic 106.9, and I am DJ Cass, and it's good to be with you. And when you're speaking of that man, that special man in your life, as it comes up next weekend, make sure we recognize our dads, especially the ones that do it right, man. Get a bad rap all the time, and, you know, we hold our pride close to our chest, so we don't show a lot of emotion. And if you one that just noticed that this man goes about his business and holds down the fam, you know what you need to do. Recognize him in the best way possible, especially if your daughter that just adores your dad. That day is coming up for you to show just how much you love them. And if maybe you don't have the best relationship with your dad, maybe try to make it right this year. A lot of things happen, and it happens so fast and so quick. And this life cycle we live in is so short when you look at it, how quickly things could change. So no time like the present, especially with Father's Day coming up next weekend, to recognize the ones especially who do it right. All right, for sure. Music on the way. Let's bless you with some more pop, but I ain't mad at you. Aaliyah with One in a Million's coming at you. Raheem Devon with You. Mary J. Blige with That Family Affair as we get into Juneteenth week. So it's all about the fam holding it down. I am DJ Cass on Magic 106.9.
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0: This is Wendy Flores. I roll with Elise Stewart, and I take it home with D.L. Hughes. 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Magic 106.9.
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2: I used to think about immature things. 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

0: Fayetteville's best mix of R&B, Magic 106.9. I am DJ Cass. Here to tell you about a recall that's going on. Make sure to take care of the fur babies, where the FDA has expanded a recall on certain Go Raw, freeze-dried, and frozen pet foods after finding dangerously low levels of thiamine, a thiamine that's a vitamin B1, and it's a nutrient that pets need for healthy brain and metabolic function. Thiamine deficiencies can cause vomiting, weight loss, neurological problems, seizures, and can be fatal, especially in cats. Now, the recall includes Steve's Real Food Chicken Recipe, which is 1¼-pound bags, Quest Cat Food Chicken Freeze Dried Nuggets, a 10-ounce bag, and Quest Cat Food Chicken Frozen Diet, 2-pound and 12-pound bags. 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So pet owners, stop feeding and return it to your place of purchase for a refund. Or you can contact Go Raw at 801-432-7478. That's 801-432-7478. And it does affect North Carolina because it's sold right here in our great state. And if your pet shows signs of vomiting, appetite loss, confusion, being wobbly, walking, seizures, call your vet right away, all right? Keeping you in the know, we are Magic 106.9. Got music on the way from Dave Hollister. We're going to do some Mariah the Scientist and Kevin Ross. 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

0: So Austin Metcalf was killed by Carmelo Anthony, the trial that has sparked a lot of conversation about race and how there was no black jurors on the jury. I want you to hear what Austin Metcalf's father had to say about that very thing. Take a listen.
1: Oh, there was no black jurors. You know why? Because you can't be unbiased, you dumb s***. If you answer the question, I can't send a black man to jail because he's black, you're not getting on the jury. You're so unintelligent, you can't even fill out a form correctly. You don't even know who your f***ing daddy is, because 78% of you don't have your father in the home anymore. You got baby mamas running around with 8 kids so they can get EBT cards to feed you all. You think I'm being racist? No, I'm being real.
0: No, you're being racist because you just categorize more than 3/4 of black people, basically saying that we have 8 kids and on EBT, and that's where the problem rises right there. While we look at situations and say, you know what? No black juries. I'm not surprised by this verdict, especially when we're viewed in stereotypical ways like this dad did. I know he's hurting badly because his son is no longer alive, but the fact of the matter, to lump 3/4 of the black population or people of color into being on EBT with 8 kids is probably some of the reasons why things went down the way they did. Because if that's the mindset that's passed down to his kids, then ultimately there's going to be situations like this. Sad set of situation, any way you look at it. Cooler heads should have prevailed. Somebody should have alerted the adults to come in and handle the situation before it got fatal. Just condolences to that family, even though he got a racist mindset, and unfortunately the family of the young brother in Carmelo Anthony, who made a bad decision and is going to pay for it for a good portion of his life. Just keeping you up on some of the haps that's going around. And that's one of the major ones right there. It's Magic 106.9.
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1: You know, we're all human, and

Yeah. Do you like the vibes and picking up what I'm putting down right now? Yeah. If you like that, then you're going to love the energy right now of Kayla Brianna. Let's go.

B&B for the can-do city. Yeah. We've got that on Magic 106.9. I ain't no hate on nothing.

0: Vacancy. Ari Lennox on Magic 106.9. I am DJ Cass. And speaking of vacancy, check this out. Housing affordability in America has hit an all-time low. Basically, it's hit its breaking point where 3 out of 4 homes are now out of reach of median income buyers. And 43 million households are considered cost burning. Now, what does that mean? It means that you spend more, or people are spending more than 30% of their income just to keep a roof over their head.
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Yeah, this that groove right there. Ah, can never get enough of it. Be careful on the outside. Temps with the heat index could reach up to 108 degrees. That could be very dangerous. I got some strategies to help you stay cool. We'll do it in 10 minutes. And we got music on the way from Montel Jordan because we got to get it on tonight. Heat advisory in effect until 8 p.m. So stay cool out there. Kalani with Folded is on Magic 106.9 right now. Let's go.

0: Yeah, my favorite team getting it on tonight, hopefully winning their first NBA championship. We don't want to mess around. We'll get this taken care of. Game 5 of the NBA championship tonight between San Antonio Spurs and the New York Knicks. It's been 53 years since they won, so I'm here for it on ABC tonight at 8:30, I do believe. That being said, in order to get to tonight, we got to make sure we keep ourselves safe from all of this dangerous heat. Here's a hack that you can do with a fan. You can stand a bowl of ice or ice pack directly in front of your box fan or oscillating fan if you don't have an AC, and that will blow chill, misty air across the room. Gotta love that, right? And avoid using the stove. Go with salads and sandwiches instead, especially in those houses that use gas stoves. That heat is coming out heavy. Like, make sure you close your blinds and stuff where the sun is beaming on it. That'll help keep things cool. And make and take constant breaks, okay? Make yourself take a break and stay in cool, shaded areas and stay hydrated, all right? Some of the things to keep you cool during these dangerous temps. I am DJ Cass, and this is Magic 106.9 with music on the way from SZA. We'll do some TLC. Also, take care of you with some Coco Jones. 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
1: 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I am DJ Cass. A couple of other things you can do to stay cool. Make sure you skip the caffeine and alcohol because that causes severe dehydration. Stick to the cool water. And speaking of cool water, take a lukewarm shower instead of hot shower because you're going against the grain and just raising your body temperature. Stay cool. And here's TLC, Baby, Baby, Baby. 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

0: Well, here is a quick spin on things when it comes to the NBA championship game tonight, game five, where they're not allowing New York fans to buy tickets in San Antonio. Even if you have tickets, they're going to be canceled if you're not in a 150-mile radius of where the tickets was purchased, and they're going to be looking at the address on the credit card you use. And that sounds like a class action lawsuit to me, because what if I brought my tickets, I don't know, 2 weeks ago before San Antonio was getting their butt kicks because they're down 3-1 in the series. So it's almost a foregone conclusion that they're not going to win a championship. So they're in their feelings. But what if somebody spent, because the average ticket is about in San Antonio, $15,000 to $10,000. What if somebody spent $10,000 and actually brought hotel rooms and transportation and all that, and you cancel their tickets? Sound like class action to me, and it sounds like discrimination, and I thought we didn't do that anymore. Yeah, okay. I'm DJ Kaz. Life Jennings is on the way. We'll take care of you with some Beyonce and Slick Rick. Boy, people be in their feelings.
1: 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I'm Darrell Jr.'s mom. 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Wow! Whoa!
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0: Fayetteville's best mix of R&B, Magic 106.9. As I get ready to close out, turn the reins over to Justin Moore. I got a little bit more unfinished business to do and want to remind you, Juneteenth. That's right, next week, all week long, celebrations going to be going in and around the city, and we're going to turn up. Because what I never understood is why June 19th is subdued celebration, but July 4th is the turn up. When our freedom as black people are connected to June 19th and not so much July 4th, although in modern time we celebrate the nation's birthday. But outside of that, if we're celebrating freedom as the nation does on July 4th, well, black people wasn't free when the document was signed in 1776. So use the same energy that you use on July 4th on July 19th. That's why it's a federal national holiday, because it's one in the same, and it's to be recognized. The symbolic nature of that date means everything. So turn up, fireworks, barbecues, all that. All right? Enough said. On the way, as we get ready to wrap things up, Carl Thomas is coming at you. Also going to bless you with some Arrested Development. Victoria Monet is Magic 106.9.
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Hey, Fayetteville, this is Bridget Broadway, and I listen because I love everybody from the Steve Harvey to the D.L. Hughley to Keith Sweat. I even like that back in the day mix on Saturday. I mean, they be jamming all the time.

Fayetteville's best mix of R&B, Magic 106.9. I am DJ Cass with music on the way from Arrested Development, Victoria Monet. But here's Kayla Brianna. It's Energy. It's Magic 106.9.

0: Well, that's going to do it for me. Justin Moore is coming at you next. Take you till 7. Then the Queen Jalea Coleman's coming at you from 7 to 10. That is the lineup to make your mind up as we continue on with the best mix of R&B. Remember, stay cool, stay hydrated. It's going to be absolutely off the charts, dangerous heat in our area. And the heat advisory is in effect until 8 p.m. So make sure you check in on the elderly. Make sure they're staying cool. Even if you got to bring them out and sit them in the car to cool them off or take them to your dwelling, whatever the case may be, let's look out for one another. Stay hydrated. If I didn't already say that, stay hydrated if I did already say that. And obviously, make sure you dressed in cool clothing and stay in shaded areas as much as possible. And take constant breaks if you're going to be working on the outside, because it's easy to pass out from this dangerous heat. All right. Celebrations go on next week, Juneteenth. Make sure you turn up and celebrate the freedom of a people. I will see you next weekend. Stay safe. Be well. Be blessed. I'm out.
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It's Fayetteville's best mix of R&B, Magic 106.9. I'm Justin Moore, your main man on the weekends. I got another good one for you on this Saturday, so let's get to it. But first, Olivia Dean says she needs

0: Bone Thugs and Harmony on your radio right now. It's Fayetteville's best mix of R&B, Magic 106.9. I'm yours truly, Justin Moore. That song really, really made me think about this young man I did a story on CBS 17 yesterday about. His name is Sean West Jr. Look him up. He was killed on yesterday. He was 22 years old. He was killed in Sampson County by deputies. He had just got out of the hospital on Thursday for getting treatment for his mental health breakdown that he had at work on Monday. He went to the Dollar General Friday morning near his home, called 911 because he needed help. He felt suicidal. Two deputies show up. They said he had a weapon. Witnesses say it was a knife. And neighbors say they fired at least 15 to 20 shots, killing Sean. I spoke to his family yesterday. They want to know why and how this happened. SBI is investigating, but not giving out many details, of course. The two deputies are on desk duty. Now, Sean was the first in his family to graduate high school, and part of the reason he wanted to do it was to be an example for his younger siblings. Now his parents have to tell his younger siblings he's gone. So keep them in your prayers. There is a GoFundMe page. A link is on my IG page at Justin Moore TV. All right, we got more R&B on the way. You know what it is. It's Magic 106.9.
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I was just sitting here wondering if Janet Jackson will be portrayed in part two of the Michael biofilm. You know, Michael was just released like 2 months ago. It has already made more than $911 million worldwide, making Michael the highest grossing biopic of all time. I think I might go see it again, y'all. What do you think? Here is Kim with One Love on Magic 106.9.

0: Burning Blue on your radio right now is Magic 106.9. I'm Justin Moore. Shout out to the two-time NFL Super Bowl champ and Fayetteville native Joshua Williams for putting on for his city today. Him and a couple of his NFL partners from North Carolina had a community day out at Festival Park earlier this afternoon for families. Vendors were giving away food, free food, haircuts. The NFL players were taking pictures with people. The D9 organizations out there stepping. Just a whole big old community reunion. It was a perfect event to allow families to just get away from life and take a second to enjoy it. I'm not sure if it's still going on right now, but I tell you, it was the event to be at today. Aight, fam, we got some old school Jilly from Philly on the way, plus Duran Bonar and the beautiful ones from Prince. You know what it is, it's Magic 106.9.
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0: Come to Forever, sign up for me one time. That is Kendrick Lamar SZA. It's called All the Stars. It was a song from the Black Panther movie soundtrack. That's why I told you to throw that Wakanda Forever sign up. In these times we're living in now, we got to throw that sign up all the time. Listen, RIP, we can't forget. RIP, as always, to Chadwick Boseman. We would never forget about this brother. He suffered colon cancer in silence while making sure we were entertained. Filming this Black Panther movie, just powerful. Let's not forget about the other roles he played as well. He played a long list of legends in our lifetime in movies. He played James Brown, Thurgood Marshall, Jackie Robinson, the list goes on. I actually have a magazine cover of Chadwick framed and on display at home. He is just that big of a legend to me. He was a true legend. Speaking of legends, we got some NDIRE, Alicia Keys, and After 7 on the way. So you know what to do. Keep it locked to Magic 106.9.
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That is how we do it here on Magic 106.9 on a Saturday afternoon. Listen, I'm your boy, Justin Moore. 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

0: Hey, this is Terrain King, repping Fayetteville, North Carolina. Shout out to the 106.9 crew that keeps me entertained throughout the day. I get all the 411 I need and good music too. 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
1: This is a love that withstands time, space, and matter forever. Forever's a mighty long time. Here we are decades later. The sentiment is still the same. Listen.

0: We got to talk about you right now. I'm talking about you. Yeah, you. We need to talk about how you just made Elon Musk the richest man on this earth. He is the first person to cross the trillionaire status. I said trillionaire with a T, a word that we don't hear often. You did help by buying his ugly vehicles, them cars and trucks. You helped by letting him gaslight you with disinformation on social media to get Donald Trump elected, so he could make billions off of government contracts, including the military, then steal all of your private information through Doge, all while firing black women from government jobs. Yes, you did that. He told you he was gonna have Trump send a Doge refund check. You remember that? Whatever happened to that check? But it looks like he got his money and forgot about you. By the way, you're driving his vehicles while he thinks you are less than smart. So, what are you going to do now? That is Elon Musk for you. While you think about what you're going to do now, after 7, Kalani and Tony Braxton on the way. Keep it right here. It's Magic 106.9.
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Fayetteville's best mix of R&B, Magic 106.9. I'm your boy, Jay Moore, with you until 7 o'clock. In this 5 o'clock hour, though, I got some Anita Baker, Miguel, and Tyrese. Plus, we got to talk about this new study that says y'all have been spending billions of dollars on OnlyFans. Apparently, the economy isn't bad for some of you. Speaking of bad, here is Saint Harrison on your radio right now on Magic 106.9. So

0: you got your tickets yet to see TLC in Raleigh? They're coming this summer, September 19th, to be exact, to the Coastal Credit Union Music Park for the tour. The tour is called It's Iconic. It's iconic because for the first time, they are touring with En Vogue as well as Salt and Pepper. I'm just waiting to see how the audience reacts to Chili, because I know our community, the Black community, can be fickle at times. Most people who attend the concert probably won't even remember what happened a few months ago with Chili. You probably don't even know what I'm talking about right now. You're probably about to go on Google or ChatGPT and find out what happened with Chili a few months ago. Why you do that? Sweet Love from Anita Baker is coming up in 7 minutes right here on Magic 106.9.
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It is wonderful. I am Renee Marquez Lopez. 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

It's Fayetteville's best mix of R&B, Magic 106.9. I'm your guy, Justin Moore, hanging out with you this evening until 7 o'clock. I hope you're staying hydrated out there because the last couple of days have been hot. It is hot out there. You can just walk outside and just start sweating all over, have to change your shirt. I hear watermelon is one of the best options for staying hydrated during these times, and I can go for a good cold piece of watermelon right now.

0: That's my dude Stokely with Knees Love on your radio right now is Magic 106.9. I'm Justin Moore. Speaking of Knees Love, apparently a lot of people out there loving on themselves figuratively. A new study shows Americans collectively spend $2.63 billion annually on OnlyFans. They even rank the states by how much they spend. North Carolina is number 36. North Carolinians spend roughly $79 million annually on OF. The top state to spend money on OnlyFans isn't a state at all. It's the District of Columbia. That tells me these politicians are heart and you know, the rest. So they be all on these different porn sites spending all this money. But I wonder if they're spending any of our tax-paying money. But nevertheless, my home state, Mississippi, spends the least on OnlyFans. And that could be for a couple of different reasons. You know, Mississippi is one of the poorest states. Mississippi also has strict porn regulations. So, interesting, huh? All right, we got some more R&B on the way. We got some Ashanti, Bruno, and Usher right here on Magic 106.9.
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It's Fayetteville's best mix of R&B, Magic 106.9. I'm your guy, Justin Moore, hanging out with you for another hour here before my girl Jaleel Coleman shows up and shows out. But inside of this 6 o'clock hour, I got nothing but the good R&B. I got some Aaliyah, some Keith Sweat with Good Love, as well as Shaggy, Mr. Boombastic. You remember that one back in the 90s, right? Yeah, that was a good one. But right now, T.I. is letting them know on Magic 106.9.

I start my morning with the Praise Party and Steve Harvey. 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

0: 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Hughley Show, the Steve Harvey Show, Keith Sweat, Sweat Hotel, wherever you go. Shoot, you can listen to me on that app. I'm on the app right this moment. Also, you can find full bios about me and my Magic fam, like Elise Stewart, DJ Kaz, Christina V, and some others. You can read about us on there as well. So go ahead and download that app. But right now, I need you to stick and stay, because Keith Sweat, Good Love, and some Fantasia is coming right on up on the other side of this break right here on Magic 106.9.
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0: Hey, it's Elise Stewart back to talk about my new spot, my new person, Dr. Joy, owner of Grays Creek Chiropractic and Wellness Center. 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You can call her. 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

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Ooh!

All right, y'all, I'm about to take you back to 1995 for just a quick second. I know you're going to enjoy this one from Shaggy, Mr. Boombastic, right here on Magic 106.9. Mr.

0: Then we will then have some sweet pillow talk and bombastic. Tell me fantastic. Don't turn on the boxes, says Mr. Rowe.
1: Yo. Number one for R&B. Yeah. Magic 106.9.

0: Love. That's Gabriel Jacoby with Baby on Fayetteville's best mix of R&B, Magic 106.9. I'm your guy, Justin Moore. My time here is almost up, y'all. But my girl, Jaleel Coleman, she is on the way. She will be up at 7 o'clock to take you into the 10 o'clock hour. Then Mr. Eddie O is digging in them crates for those old school jams. Plus, I will be back tomorrow at 3 o'clock. So until then, make sure you do what I tell you to do every time I'm on the radio. Make sure you keep on loving on each other and taking care of each other, because we're only on this earth for a limited amount of time. And once we are gone, we are gone.
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There's a lot going on. You got the Knicks game. You got the Hurricanes playing in the World Cup. 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

0: Hey, favorite girl in the world, Jalea, COVID holding you down on this sports-filled weekend. I mean, I got the TVs up, and every channel has sports on it. And deeply, I am rooting for the Hurricanes to win tonight. I hope they take the Stanley Cup and take it all. And also root for the Knicks. So we'll definitely catch you up throughout the show about what's going on with that. Coming up, got more of your favorite hits. I got that Bobby Brown SWV for you. And also some Beyonce. And then we got to talk about Tyra Banks and why homegirl is suing Netflix. Can't make this stuff up. Keep a lock for the details.
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This is Ellen King, and I want you to know the station for R&B, entertainment news, and prizes is my station, Magic 106.9. Ooh!

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0: Hey, favorite girl in the world, Jahlia Coleman, right here on Fable's Best Mix of R&B, Magic 106.9. Now, your girl Tyra Banks is suing Netflix for defamation. Now, we saw this coming a mile away. And the reason why is because if you did not see America's Top Model documentary on Netflix, you really kind of missed out. It went into the depths of a lot of things that went behind the scenes. And it did make Tyra Banks like really cold-hearted. And all she cared about was numbers and ratings. And she didn't care about the lives. She didn't care about what it took. She just did what she had to do. Now, not only did the contestants say negative stuff about her, but also the people she worked with, her coworkers for years, had negative stuff to say about her. So I don't know what she's suing for, because a lot of stuff came from like her own mouth. And they were just talking about their experience. And so she's caught so much negative backlash. Hey, she also lost endorsements. So I guess that's why now she is suing Netflix. I don't think she will win, but we'll definitely keep our eyes out for that. Bro James, TLC, and also John B. I got all your favorite hits coming up with new music. So keep it locked right here.
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